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0: Coleman?
2: Yeah.
0: Yes. I want to check the Coleman's discharging time. Mm.
1: 0835.
0: 0835?
1: Yeah.
0: Okay. Thank you.
2: I'm going to go to the hospital.

0: almost 40 minutes. Several sorties take off, low booming sounds. There might be a few car doors. Mainly frogs, I think some birds in the recording, no planes otherwise. That's about it.
1: Tea.

Come on, come on, come on, come on, come on, come on, come on, come on, come on, come on, come on, come on, come on, come on, come on, come on, come on, come on, come on, come on, come on, come on, come on, come on, come on, come on, come on, come on, come on, come on, come on, come on, come on, come on, come on, come on, come on, come on, come on, come on, come on, come on, come on, come on, 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